Here's something that I know everybody knows about. I ain't gonna point no fingers. I don't want nobody to point no fingers. But I, right on, yeah. I think it'll break it down.

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There's now a people with a different relation. 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

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Now that might sound funky, so I don't mean to mislead. So you can retract the thought of you on drugs or on weed. That ain't my business, you know what you do. I'm just singing for the majority of you. Should I say Mr. Stone?

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The faint sound of water falling into an underground pool.

Right now, we're going to play a composition of Ron Carter's. This is something that we've just been working on. It's called Third Plane.

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For I must have you or no one. 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I've locked my heart, I'll keep my feelings there. I have stocked my heart

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We're made and passed, and everybody's still sitting here on their ass with some talk that now waiting for the judgment day. 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

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So you can retract the thought of you on drugs or on weed. That ain't my business, you know what you do. I'm just singing for the majority of you. Should I say Mr. Stone?

0: Harris, thank you, ladies and gentlemen.
1: Setenta e nove ponto sete FM.